Why, hello everyone. It's me, Call Me Francis. How are you doing? I'm okay. We just heard the Hydrogen Terrorists from Providence, Rhode Island, with Sissy Bar. It's just a song about bikes. Very cool kids' bikes from the 70s. If you're not aware, Sissy Bar is the sticky up thing at the back of your banana seat, which is pretty self-explanatory, that people can lean against. You can lean against it for comfort. It's like very deluxe 10-year-old late 1970s ride. Anyway, I don't know why it's called the Sissy Bar, but I've been thinking around since my show these days is called Transistor Sister. I go back and forth. I've mentioned this before, but when I do a theme, it's Uneasy Listening. And when I don't do a theme, it's Transistor Sister. And so I have my Uneasy Listeners, but also my Transistor Sissies. So that's our theme song. I don't know, so many theme songs. Anyway, I'm here to usher you into Saturday night, a kind of slightly less terrible than it has been evening here in Princeton. And we're going to start off the night with, oh, and also I moved this week. I mentioned for a while that I'm going to be moving, and I have been packing and doing all the things that are involved in moving. And I did it. I moved, and now I'm really tired. And also, last week I was like, I'm getting ahead. I'm preparing extra songs so I don't have to do it when I'm moving. And then I realized that, in fact, I had forgotten that I have a 3-hour show, and I had prepared music for a 3-hour show thinking that that was extra. So that's my life. That's my brain right now. And as a result, you can hear a lot of really long songs, including a cover of this band we're going to hear right now. This is like a longish, but not a super long song. It is from the new fall collection on Bella Union, Singles Live, Singles Live, Volume 1, 78 to 81. And this is a song, Look No. You can come to wprb.com/chat if you wanna, and we will proceed.

We just heard the Brady Bunch doing Bad Fingers Day After Day from Meet the Brady Bunch 1972. And for that, Happy Go Licky, that was a post Rites of Spring, most of the same members, immediately pre Fugazi band from DC. That song was called Ansel, and that was on their 12 inch from 1988 on Peterbilt Records. Later, released in the late 90s, Discord put out a collection of like everything they recorded, including some more tracks. And I actually have the original record because I wrote a letter to Geep Choto, care of Discord, and I asked him what came out on Peterbilt Records. This would have been in like 1994-5, and yeah, I wrote him a letter and he sent me all the records. And that record, he didn't have any more. All the Peterbilt records came in manila envelopes that were cut to like a record size, and they had stickers on them for the label art, and he didn't have any manila envelopes for that one, so he just sent me the sticker, like the record and the sticker in a bag, and I still have it. Anyway, that's my story. And for that was The Fall, The Mighty Fall, with Look No Live from New Collection Singles Live Volume 2, 80-83. I messed up before. It's not Volume 1, it's Volume 2. And that's on Bella Union, just came out. And you'll probably be hearing it all over WPRB, because we love fall, that's for sure. I'm Kami Francis, you're listening to Transistor Sister, and I'm playing music.

and playing long songs, a lot of long songs. And this is one I came up with on my own. I'm never going to be able to attribute all of the requests I got. It's too slapdash. My brain's not working. My brain is like a sieve. So thanks to everyone who suggested songs, but no one suggested this one. This one's all me.

All right, we just heard one song, Subhumans, the UK Subhumans, From the Cradle to the Grave, from the album of the same name from 1982, Blurred Records. They played that song live. That's a lot of lyrics to remember. And none of them repeat, I think, at all. There's like no chorus. There's nothing. It's like 20 minutes of lyrics. Great job to Dick Lucas there, the singer of Subhumans. Anyway, From the Cradle to the Grave. He has played Philly recently-ish. And they tour the States a lot. It's been a few years since I've seen him at this point, but they have always been worth seeing. Even at the worst I've ever seen them, they're like way better than most bands on a good night. Anyway, Subhumans. Thumb up. I'm Kwame Francis. You're listening to Transistor Sister here on WPRB Princeton. And we're now going to hear new music from the band Queer, which means leather in French, which is kind of funny. C-U-I-R, or C-U-I-R, as you'll hear them say in this song. I love a song with spelling in it, and this is from their brand new album, Monophos.

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This has been a public service announcement from WPRB Princeton, community-supported independent radio. We just heard Naga Karana from Amsterdam with Lumba 2 on the excellent Glitterbeat Records. Before that, Canidos from Mexico with Depredadores. Yeah, from their discography that just came out. It goes from 2017 to 2025. And for that finale with Jose Tiempo from their Yo-Yo EP, new, on some label. And before that, Perverse Polymorphs Inorganise with Un Jour et la TL from their Pop Sida EP from 1998. The Young Disciples Company group formed from a youth program in East St. Louis. That was Bang Bang Bang, one of their two singles. That was from 1969. And the one person all synth band Queer from France, again, C-U-I-R. That was Majeur en l'air from their album Monovas, which is out on Peel Records and also Pandemics Records with an X. I'm Kami Francis. 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This is a suggestion from Teresa from Western Mass. I've been doing some thinking about Western Mass lately. And this is a song. It's a long song about long songs, and it's longer even than the song is on the regular version. This is Peel Session. You're about to hear Soft Machine.

Hey, you just heard Jacquel et les Fausses Fuites, which is kind of like a pun. Fuite sounds like fuite, fuite. It's not exactly like the word for fruit, but it means leeks. Fausses Jacquel and the fake leeks. I don't know. And for that, Cool Dogs in the Courtyard with Video Is Not Art from 1982. And The Soft Machine with Robert Wyatt narrating how it feels to be playing a very long as you want, as loud as you want, in the BBC studios with John Peel. Kind of neat stream of consciousness thing going on. That was Moon in June from their Peel session from June 20th, 1969. I'm still Kami Francis. It's still WPRP. It's always and forever WPRP in our hearts, on the radio waves at 103.3 FM, on the internet at WPRP.com, or inside of your friendly robot helpers of whatever type. It's WPRP, and this is Transistor Sister. And I'm playing lots of different things, but a lot of long songs, so that I didn't have to find as many songs, let's be honest here. And this is the Slush Fund version of Quick Step by The Clean. It's a bonus track on their album Getaway, the reissue from 2016.

Alrighty, that was brand new music from Eddie Current's Fashion Ring, a new album. Just came out. When did it come out? Well, like a couple weeks ago. And it came out in Australia. The US, UK, and European versions of the LP are out June 26th-ish. And pretty good. It's been, I think maybe almost 10 years since there's been an Eddie Current Expression Ring album. So it's cool that they popped back up again this last year. And for that, The Slivers from Canada. Some CanCon, Canadian content. Doesn't Matter from their EP of the same name from 1981 and Black Hole Records. And I believe they were from Vancouver. And before that, Peter Brown, Dance With Me, 12-inch version, featuring Betty Wright. And The Clean with Quickstep, Slush On version from the Deluxe 2016 master of their 2001 album, Getaway. I'm Kwame Francis. 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And WPRB wants you to know about Mural Arts Philadelphia. Mural Arts Philadelphia, the nation's largest public art program, exists to provide transformative experiences, progressive public discourse, an economic stimulus to the city of Philadelphia through participatory public art that beautifies, advocacy that inspires, and educational programming and employment opportunities that empower. Take a tour and hear the stories behind the more than 4,000 murals that grace our city. Learn more by following at Mural Arts on Twitter and Instagram and by visiting muralarts.org. This has been a public service announcement from WPRB Princeton, community-supported independent radio. I know Mural Arts just finished up a Sun Ra Orchestra mural in Germantown on Green Street, 6300 block on the October Gallery. So that's a new one. Check it out. Not the only Sun Ra-related public art in Germantown. There's in Vernon Park. Oopsie. In Vernon Park, there is a a mosaic, a Sun Ra mosaic. And of course, if you go past the orchestra house where Sun Ra lived, and where, as far as I know, Marshall Allen still lives on Morton Street, there is a mural, a little painting on the door of that as well. Anyway, public art. I'm Kwame Francis. And here's a long song suggested by my friend Steve, who said he likes to request it on jukeboxes when he wants to get his money's worth. It's one that makes me think of my husband, Bill.

Hey, it's me. I was just thinking. We just heard the sex shop. They're from somewhere. Don't know. The Swamp. And that was Spider Bite from their self-titled cassette, which is on Ragdoll Records and Goodbye Boozy. And it's new. It just came out yesterday. Which is why information is so scant. Anyway, that's that. M for that was FFF, which stands for Frieden Fern, and a word I can't say on the radio, which means peace, partying, and a word I can't say on the radio. And before that was Alice Cooper with Halo of Flies, a song I think many people would be happy to hear in the on a jukebox randomly. And let's try this. Hello, I'm Connie Francis. How's it going? That's all the songs. It's Transistor Sister. I'm a DJ. And I'm playing music. And the next song, it is the longest song I got left. And I'm trying to remember who requested it. Maybe it was... No, I'm not going to say it because I might get it wrong. I'll tell you after the set if I remember. Anyway, here comes more music.

That was Energy with Destroy Imagination from the Energy's first album, 2010. Do they have another album? Oh yeah, they changed their name. They changed their name to The Real Energy after the first album. So the Energy's first album was also kind of the Energy's last album. But anyway, that song was called Destroy Imagination. And it was requested by Paul in Michigan. It's from 2010. And before that, we had A la Kulturen Kusipat with A-Listing from their demo from 1998. And the first song, Fela Kuti with Water No Get Enemy from 1975, which I like to sing to my dog, Walter. Walter No Get Enemy. Everyone loves Walter. And I'm calling Francis. I love Walter. You would love Walter too if you met him. He's a little scrappy doo shaped dog. And he's all gray and old now. And all he wants to do is be with me and love me and cuddle with me and eat things. And he prefers not to have cats sit on his face and cuddle them, but it happens and he's okay with it. Anyway, as I mentioned, I put out a call for long song suggestions. Oh yeah, and Fela Kuti, I remembered, was kind of requested by my friend Joe from New York. Joe said, how about Fela Kuti Zombie or something else? And I played something else. So I put out a request for long songs because I just needed to fill up my show. I had like maybe two-thirds of the songs I needed, and I was getting desperate because I moved this week and I was very busy and very stressed out, as one is when moving. So Dana Kay suggested this band that she just played yesterday, which she unfortunately played their longest song because she too is a lazy DJ. Lazy DJs. Shame. I'm just joking that way. But I'm playing the second longest song. This is Radon and Bateman. This is pretty cool. It says members of Out of Dimensions and probably other cool bands. Radon and Bateman from Charlottesville, Virginia.

I mean, okay. My screen just went all the way down to bottom. Okay, there it is. Hello, it's me, Kami Francis. How are you? I'm okay. And we just heard The Wedding Present with Take Me from Bizarro. And it was like a little long, short, long sandwich, the set, because before that 9.5 minute song, we had Wounded Knee with a 45 second song. They're from Sweden, and that was called Gangstrik from their Please Explain 7 inch from 1988. It means gangway. And the first song, new band from Charlottesville, Virginia, Radon Abatement with Harmonium Jr. from their self-titled EP, which I think they just put out themselves on Bandcamp. And this next song is a request from Erica from Portland. But first, WPRB wants you to know about Raritan Valley Habitat for Humanity. Raritan Valley Habitat for Humanity is an affiliate of Habitat for Humanity International, a global nonprofit housing organization that seeks to build homes, communities, and hope. Founded in 1991, Raritan Valley Habitat builds strength, stability, and self-reliance in Somerset and Hunterdon counties through affordable home ownership, home repair, neighborhood revitalization, and educational programs. Building and maintaining affordable homes in Hunterdon and Somerset counties is more important than ever. According to 2023 census data, more than 40% of renters in both counties spent 35% more of household income on rent. To afford a fair market two-bedroom rental, $2,176, while using 30% of their income, a household would need to earn $87,000 per year. These skyrocketing costs drive families to make difficult decisions between necessities like housing and food, healthcare, and education. Our vision is a world where everyone has a decent place to live. For more information or to get involved, visit rvhabitat.org. This has been a public service announcement from WPRB Princeton, community-supported independent radio. And we started off the show with the fall, and we're almost to the end. We're going to do a fall cover, as I mentioned, requested by Erica. This is Dust Devils doing Hip Priest.

Okay, that was La Securité, also from Canada, from Montreal. That was Detour from their new EP, Bingo. Before that, Dust Devils covering Hip Priest from Struggling Electric and Chemical for 1990 on Team Beat Records. That was killer. Thanks to Erica for that suggestion. Thanks to everyone who helped me figure out what to play today. Crowdsourced radio show. And I've got more long songs to play next week and hopefully more short songs that I found myself. Thanks for listening. Stay tuned for Veer coming up next. And as always, we end with Chumbawamba on the Day the Nazi Died on WPRB Princeton.

Hey. Hey. You awake back there? I hope so. Because you're listening to 103.3 WPRB Princeton, community-supported independent radio with yours truly, Veer Nekroma, on this week's episode of Veer's Vivacious Variety. Hello. I missed you all. I missed you all so dearly. And I'm glad to have everyone here. It was nice seeing Kami again. I was gone last week, so that's why I say that. But, yeah. I hope everyone is well. I know I've been having some trying times recently, but we're getting through it. If one must, one can. Right? So, we got a bit of a... I wouldn't say like a crazy show tonight, but it's definitely going to be calm. We might get a little emotional in the middle. We might even mellow out. I do have some fun, intricate stuff that I found for you guys recently. I have some artists that I've literally never heard before this past week that I would like to highlight. And, yeah, I'm excited to kind of take you guys on a calm little journey this evening. And I hope you all are ready to come along this journey with me. So, with all of that being said, before we get into the show, if anyone wants to hop in the chat and tell me something cool that happened this past week to keep the spirits high, let me know. I know I could tell you guys something cool that happened. Well, cool, kind of sad. I finished one of my favorite video games with my lovely lady, and we got the bad ending. If you guys have ever played Total Chaos or ever heard of it or haven't heard of it, 1000% you should check it out and play it, because man, it's like a psychological horror, almost like Resident Evil-esque game where you explore this like island out at sea surrounded by these crazy grotesque monsters, and you get to build these weapons and break them over their heads and stuff, and it's just really cool. We got the bad ending. I gotta go back and get the good ending, and there's a secret third ending, so we'll see how that is. But yeah, that's my cool thing. That's my fun fact to share with you all. Yeah. Tonight, though, to ease us into everything, we are going to be playing Boards of Canada to start us off. If you haven't checked out their new album, Inferno, yet, please do it after this show. You gotta listen first. But then you're free to go. Because, man, what a fantastic album. 18 songs on here, jam-packed. If you've been itching for Boards of Canada, you got it now. But we are going to start with The Word Becomes Flesh by Boards of Canada, the 10th track off of the Inferno album. Once again, you guys are listening to 103.3 WPRB Princeton, community-supported independent radio. I'm your host, Veer Nekroma, on Veer's Vivacious Variety. You are listening to The Word Becomes Flesh by Boards of Canada. I'll catch you all on the flip. Ta-ta.

mesodermal tissue.

lives and deaths of the stars seem impossibly remote from human experience, and yet we're related in the most intimate way to their life cycles. The very matter that makes us up was generated long ago, far away, in red giant stars. A blade of grass, as Walt Whitman said, is the journey work of the stars. The formation of the solar system may have been triggered by a nearby supernova explosion. After the sun turned on, its ultraviolet light poured into our atmosphere, its warmth generated lightning, and these energy sources sparked the origin of life. Plants harvest sunlight, converting solar into chemical energy. We and the other animals are parasites on the plants, so we are, all of us, solar powered. The evolution of life is driven by mutations. They're caused partly by natural radioactivity and cosmic rays, but they are both generated in the spectacular deaths of massive stars thousands of light years distant. Think of the sun's heat on your upturned face on a cloudless summer's day. From 150 million kilometers away, we recognize its power. What would we feel on its seething, self-luminous surface, or immersed in its heart of nuclear fire? And yet,

sun is an ordinary, even a mediocre star. Our ancestors worshipped the sun, and they were far from foolish. It makes good sense to revere the sun and the stars, because we are their children. We have witnessed the life cycles of the stars. They are born, they mature, and then they die. As time goes on, there are more white dwarfs, more neutron stars, more black holes. The remains of the stars accumulate as the eons pass. But interstellar space also becomes progressively enriched in heavy elements, out of which form new generations of stars and planets. Life and intelligence.

and the stronger the love, the more that pain, but love bears all things. Love itself is a pain, you might say, that is the pain of being truly alive.

You doing alright back there? You're dozing off, man. It's okay, we're like halfway there. You want a Capri Sun? Welcome back, everybody. That last track that you just heard was The Middle, uploaded by Aminators. But the track originally was created by an 11-year-old named Thomas, and it was posted on Soundtrap. He loves space and astronomy and is interested in exploring space. I think Thomas knows a thing or two about space already because, wow. If I closed my eyes, I probably would have started drifting out to the cosmos, letting all of my worries wash away. Before that was Flamme Impur by Dagda Moore. And that is a German power electronics act. Very much experimental, almost noise-like there. Sounds like it's almost music that is glitching through, I almost want to say, the Victorian times and creeping its way into here. Our current day and age. Before that was two tracks by J Orb, being both off of the Clarity release, which is a side A and B endeavor. Side B was the last one that we heard, being Clarity, Kaja Bonet X Machia McRaven Delphine remix. And prior to that was Dreaming of You Too, both released earlier this month, even. Before that was the legendary Esperit with Slow 2014.wav off of the Virtuous Zip album from 2014, off of the 100% Electronica record label. Before that was DJ Crush with But the World Moves On, featuring Deep Madness and Masato Nakamura. Before that was Omar Rodriguez Lopez with Devouring a Sibling off of Minor Cuts and Scrapes in the Bushes Ahead. And starting off our whole set was The Word Becomes Flesh by Boards of Canada off of the Inferno EP. I told you, we're taking it slow. And we're going on a drive, going on a journey through the mind, through the noodle. And I'm giving you guys time to reflect. I think a lot of us need a little more of that. Some might say less. But truly, if you can stop and think and smell the roses for a moment, you can appreciate everything else around them. So, before we do get back into the music, because I would love to get back in the music, I just want to say shout out Tandy. I'm going to listen to all of this on my ride home. If you guys aren't in the chat yet or aren't in the playlist, definitely pop in. He just put in a legendary SoundCloud, I want to say album, or not album, but like a playlist of some old hard style and festival DJ set recordings. So, if that's your vibe, usually I play stuff like that, but not tonight. Wink, wink, who knows? Seriously though, before I get into everything again, we might pick up the pace ever so slightly. We might not. Honestly, I'm kind of playing by ear right now, but I do have a lot of stuff that I do want to show you guys. And, just I want you guys to sit back, kick the feet up, and relax. But before we get too relaxed, I do have something I have to let all of you know. It's a little fun thing called basic kindness.
WPRB wants you to know about basic kindness. Basic Kindness creates awareness about food and housing insecurity by providing resources and support for individuals to engage in meaningful and mutually rewarding exchanges through intentional acts of kindness. Their main program, Basic Kindness Bags, gives away free care packages for those experiencing homelessness as people leave concerts and events so they'll have something to share the next time they meet someone asking for help. 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You know, I usually save the appreciation for the end of the show, but I'm so indescribably, I don't know how to say it. Words cannot measure how happy I am to be back on the airwaves. I love sharing things with you all, and I appreciate all of you for bending your ear and listening to my silly sayings and my fun tunes that I have curated for you all. Anywho, enough of the blabbering. Up next, the track by one of my favorites, the lovely Gackhead, with a track called Why Does Time Have to Go By So Fast? Once again, you are listening to 103.3 WPRB Princeton, community-supported independent radio, not to mention New Jersey's only radio station. And I'm your host, Veerta Chroma, and I will catch you all on the B-side of tonight's show. Oh my god, wait, Michael. Yeah, just got done watching the finals. No way, hang on. Oh my god! Okay, sorry. Brief break in the energy I had. Knicks won the finals. Let's go. Shout out OG Ananobi. That's all I got. Oh god. Okay, sorry. Let's get back to it. Once again, up next is Why Does Time Have to Go By So Fast by the lovely Gackhead. I will catch you all on the B-side of tonight's show. Ta-ta.

suns and their stars were created solely for the use of man. At this assertion, our two travelers let themselves fall against each other, seized with a fit of inextinguishable laughter. That's from Voltaire's Micromegas in 1752. In the 17th century, there was still some hope that even if the Earth was not the center of the universe, it might be the only world. But Galileo's telescope revealed that, quote, the moon certainly does not possess a smooth and polished surface, close quote, and that other worlds might look just like the face of the Earth itself. The moon and the planets showed unmistakably that they had as much claim to being worlds as the Earth does, with mountains, craters, atmospheres, polar ice caps, clouds, and, in the case of Saturn, a dazzling, unheard-of set of circumferential rings. After millennia of philosophical debate, the issue was settled decisively in favor of what was called the plurality of worlds. They might be profoundly different from our planet. None of them might be as congenial for life, but the Earth was hardly the only one. This was the next in the series of great demotions, downlifting experiences, demonstrations of our apparent insignificance, wounds that science has, in its search for Galileo's facts, delivered to human pride. Well, some hoped, even if the Earth isn't at the center of the universe, the Sun is. The Sun is our Sun. So the Earth is approximately at the center of the universe. Perhaps some of our pride could in this way be salvaged. But by the 19th century, observational astronomy had made it clear that the Sun is but one lonely star in a great self-gravitating assemblage of suns called the Milky Way galaxy. Far from being at the center of the galaxy, our Sun, with its entourage of dim and tiny planets, lies in an undistinguished sector of an obscure spiral arm. We are 30,000 light years from the center. Well, our Milky Way is the only galaxy. The Milky Way galaxy is in fact one of billions, perhaps hundreds of billions, of galaxies notable neither in mass, nor in brightness, nor in how its stars are configured and arrayed. Some modern deep sky photographs show more galaxies beyond the Milky Way than stars within the Milky Way. Every one of them is an island universe containing perhaps 100 billion suns. Such an image is a profound sermon on humility. The long-standing view, as summarized by the philosopher Immanuel Kant, that without man, the whole of creation would be a mere wilderness, a thing in vain, and have no final end, is revealed to be self-indulgent folly. A principle of mediocrity seems to apply to all our circumstances. We would not have known beforehand that the evidence would be so repeatedly and thoroughly incompatible with the proposition that human beings are at center stage in the universe. But most of the debates have now been settled decisively in favor of a position that, however painful, can be encapsulated in a single sentence. We have not been given the lead in the cosmic drama. Perhaps someone else has. Perhaps no one else has. In either case, we have good reason for humility.

whose astonishing understanding of the natural world led to what has been called the greatest idea in human history, the theory of evolution by natural selection. Darwin revealed that all species have evolved over time to best exploit the conditions in which they live. He further realized that these conditions are not simply those of geography and climate, but also their relationship to other lives that live alongside. From the delicate codependencies of bees and orchids to the dramatic connection between cheetah and gazelle, all life on Earth is both product and contributor to its place in space and time. This complex web of life of which we are a part has been millennia in the making. Whilst Darwin's insights explain how this web came about, over 200 years later, we are still only beginning to understand its interconnections and which of these connections are the most vital. Yet we do know for certain is that these connections can break. From the dinosaurs to other spectacular fossils, we have all tonight been within touching distance of astonishing fragments of ecosystems long gone. As far as we know, there have been 5 major extinction events on our planet. Events caused by changes so severe that many species simply can't adapt and, as such, die out. Right now, we are in the midst of the Earth's 6th mass extinction, one every bit as profound and far-reaching as that which wiped out the dinosaurs. It's almost impossible to grasp, as we go about our lives, that the rest of life on Earth is experiencing destruction on the scale of that wrought by a colossal asteroid collision. But consider these facts. 96% of the mass of mammals on our planet today are us and the livestock that we've domesticated. Only 4% is everything else, from elephants to badgers, tigers to bats. 70% of all birds are now domesticated poultry, mostly chickens.

gotta wake up. Dude, we're almost there. We're like not even 8 minutes away. Did you leave your phone on back there? I think your headphones disconnected and you were listening to some philosophical stuff. It's pretty cool. I kind of liked it. Hey, you gonna drink that Capri Sun? Welcome back, everybody. We are almost at the end of our journey. In the background, you are currently listening to Afterlife by Brian Eno and Beatty Wolf, a single released 2 days ago? The legend of ambient music. One of the legends. Let me slow down there. Before that was CJ the Greatness with Never Seen Before. Fun random little track I found, along with Misery Club, limo track number 2, New Day at the Office. Before that was a vinyl that I had acquired out in my time in Montreal at the Beatnik record store, being Panorama by Kitaro off of the Silver Cloud album from 1983. Like I said in the chat, there's a bit of warping in that vinyl, that kind of gives the track a heartbeat, specifically right at that spot. You could hear it in a couple other ones too, but that one is good, real good. I like it. I like the way it feels. Like Tandy said, gives it character. And before that was Inner Self by Makoto off of the Producer 08 album, EP, if you will. It's a short little one, off of Good Looking Records. If you love jungle and drum and bass and all things associated, go listen to some people from Good Looking Records. It'll change your life. Before that was Visible from Space, the Aqua Sky mix by Hunch off of Conversions, a Kruder and Dorfmeister selection from 1996. Before that was Synesthesia with New Horizons off of the Embody album from 1995. Before that was Remote Spaces with Silos off of Ambientalny from 2004. And starting off that mini set was Gakhead with Why Does Time Have to Go By So Fast? And I ask myself that question every time I have a show, because I've never had 2 hours go by so fast other than when I am here. And I am never more grateful for this opportunity, truly. I think I had a very fun show tonight. I'm very proud of it. Very happy with how everything came together. And, you know, I'm glad that I'm about to drop you guys off at your next destination, being the show after my big goofy self. We're gonna end it out with some Boards of Canada. But before that, a quick word from this lovely little station you all like to listen to. And that is that WPRB wants you to know about Table to Table. They are New Jersey's finest and largest food rescue nonprofit, working to reduce food waste and provide nourishing food to neighbors in need throughout Bergen, Essex, Hudson, Morris, and Passaic counties. 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
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This has been a public service announcement from WPRB Princeton, community-supported independent radio. As always, I am eternally grateful for this opportunity. Thank you all so much for listening. I love you all. And if my lovely girlfriend is still listening, I love you very much. I'm sorry your tummy hurts. I'm sorry your brain don't feel good. If I could kiss it better, I would. If I could send good energy to everyone out there in the world to heal your ails, I would. But for that, Boards of Canada will be my vessel. This is Flexi / Hexi Disc 177 Gerard's Mirror, the bonus track off of Inferno. I will catch you all next week.

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quiet story behind it after I've introduced myself. I'm Michelle according to Alan. Everything I know is told to me by Alan. And Alan said I were one at Sprites up there. A boggart. A striker. But airborne. And without a body. No substance. Only a voice. A ceaseless voice. But whatever I am, there must be more than one of me. Though I can't see anyone. And I can't see Alan. There's just a faint ginger shape occasionally. That must be Alan, I presume. A carrot coloured contour in darkness. Not dark redness. It's more of a deep red gloom everywhere. All around me. And all I know about myself is from what Alan's told me. He's Chief Sprite. There's a lot of us sprites, he said. Spread over Lancashire. Air sprites, water sprites, marking like mad. Don't work at the evil one. Satan, that is. We've been here for centuries, and I've been all over. Until recently, I were inside a pair of Puma trainers hanging on a telephone wire over a bus stop on 3666 near Darwin. Alan told me this.

play in red, even call themselves Red Devils. And if it's numbers they want, then 666 Highway runs right through county up to Pendle. So that can't get more obvious than that. If they want satanic associations, satanic with a capital S. And what's more, there was something else. The valleys around Pendle.

for Lincoln's American Civil War forces tried to abolish slave trade in the US. Forces that were blockading slaving south. Even though their blockade had led to a shortage of cotton, the cotton famine, the panic it was called, others were idle, and Lancashire workers had to dream and were clemming for years. It was terrible for them, but mill workers still supported blockade, an example of selfless solidarity of slaves with slaves. Lancashire workers were fighting back, trying to foil Devil's plan, and slavery were abolished in cotton fields of America. A setback for certain, but wage slavery carried on in Lancashire mills.

with a capital B. And Alan told me all this. When he were emerging out of red mist, or a shed loomed, I should say. There were no emerging, if only there were emerging. But there's only ever looming, looming redness and ginger.

So stick with me. It'll all become clear what we're going to say. There's another looming shape that way, as well as Alan. Another strikey whine. The voice must be a mate of Alan's. They both must be part of the Sprite Committee that's responsible for me. Or they could be the same person, as t'other one is Ginger as well. Anyway, Alan said that t'other one were his assistant, so they must be two folks after all. He told me that Mick Bucknell is t'other one's name, had a clock print called Infrared. There's Colour Red again. There's Colour Red again. He hung out with Red Devil footballers a lot, and Mick's musical group were really famous, Alan said. Satan can sort that out no problem. Chart success, alt rest. Music world is under Big S's thumb. Always has been. Selling souls, devil's music and all that jazz. And Mick once tried to work with reggae producer Lee Stratchberry. He asked Lee to produce one of his records because Jamaican dub music is a threat to dark forces. Capital D and F. Alan told me this as well. There's something about dippy dubby drops in deep dub mixes. Moments when all instruments drop out into an abyss of silence. With snare shots echoing across the void. These moments suck up evil like a black hole. And dubby bass

0: 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Heart stopper.
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horses are neighing like their lives skipped a beat. 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And he's entered the dream world in the dead of the night. And every breath is a rapture. Every speck of sleep is a

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You just heard Arena Americanata by Boards of Canada, and before that we had Memory Death, also by Boards of Canada, both of which are off their new release Inferno. Before that we had Sunkissed by guitar Michael Luckner, Sweet Trip by Fish, Blue Morning by Isabel's Dream, Asleep by Love Spirals Downward, The Subtle Knife is a knife used to cut through different realities by Megafauna, Hurry Sickness by Blossom, Lucy Over Lancashire by Paul Rooney, and Spectre by Trauma Ray. Keeping things moving, we have Sprinter by DJ Sprinter up next.

You just heard Pop 4 by Guess. And before that, we had Living Plasma by Pianetti Syntetki, Our Bampchasm by Speedy J, The Losing Grip by Silkrooms, Desert Vision by Mabizio, September by Sweet Trip, Sprinter by DJ Sprinter, and Arena Americanata by Boards of Canada. Up next, we have The Piano Drop by Tim Hecker.

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You are currently listening to Stenography by Jogging House. And before that, we had The Piano Drop by Tim Hecker, Pop 4 by Gas, and Living Plasma by Pianetti Stintichet. Whoa, excuse me. Sintetechi. Okay, there we go. My apologies. Before we keep moving on with the show, WPRB wants you to know about Flemington DIY. Flemington DIY is a volunteer-run, nonprofit community art space for all ages located in Flemington, New Jersey. 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Once again, that is flemingtondiy.org. 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And with that, we will finish out Stenography by Jogging House, and then after that we will have It's All Over by You'll Never Get to Heaven.

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You just heard the alternative demo version of Crazy For You by Slowdive. And before that, we had Rev by Aerial Love Feed, Here I Am by Flying Saucer Attack, Beat by Boro Electric, Conqueror by Yesu, Signals by Seafuel, Only Once Away My Son by Brian Eno and Kevin Shields, It's All Over by You'll Never Get to Heaven, and Sonography by Jogging House. Thank you all for tuning in to this episode of After Image. And to round out the night, we have Near Miss by Air Formation.

0: What is it?
1: Come on. Do you remember the 90s?
0: Yeah.
1: You know, people were talking about getting piercings and getting tribal tattoos.
0: Yeah.
1: And people were singing about saving the planet and forming bands.
0: Yeah.
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0: Where is it?
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Good afternoon. You are listening to It Is What It Is on WPRB 103.3, New Jersey's only radio station. My name is Tiz, and today, this is what it is.

Well, good afternoon. My name is Tiz. You are still listening to WPRB, and it is what it is. We're going to listen to some rain songs today. This song, with some rain in the background, is called Torvis Bog. It's from a video game called Metroid Prime 2, released back in 2004, composed by Kenji Yamamoto. It's a pretty chill rain song, but we're going to have some rain songs later that are not at all so chill. Before this, we had A Perfect Storm by Jose Gonzalez. That's off of his new album, Against the Dying of the Light, released 2026. Before that, we had Ram DePrisco with Temple of Rain from the Guacamelee soundtrack, released 2013 by Drinkbox. Before that, we had the 1990s banger, It's Coming Down by Cake, off of their album Fashion Nugget, 1996. And we started with the OG, Koji Kondo, with Time of the Falling Rain from Legend of Zelda, A Link to the Past. That was released 1991 originally, although trying to track down an actual soundtrack for that is non-trivial, as it turns out. We are going to keep the rain coming. There's going to be a slow build, but then eventually we will have quite the mighty storm. But nobody I'd rather spend it with than you all. So sit back, relax, stay safe and dry, and enjoy.

Thank you.

See? More rain. This is, of course, Nobuo Uematsu from the soundtrack of Final Fantasy IX with the Kingdom of Bermesia. There's like a little organ vibe that we're going for here in the song before and maybe the song after. Because before this we had Steve Conti and the Seatbelts with Rain from the Cowboy Bebop soundtrack, 1998. Before that we had James Primate with Gray Cloud from the video game Rain World, released 2017, soundtrack on Black Screen Records. And we kicked this little mini set off with Dalada's Rain Song off their Songs from the Tin, released 2000. It says Palm Pictures here, although I think the rights to that album have kicked around a few times. The rain's just going to keep coming down, and it's only going to keep coming down harder for this show. We will pretty soon get into a little more eccentric sound. Maybe we're forced to rush through the rain. Maybe we just want to go out and stomp around in it, splash in some puddles. We'll see. Thanks for tuning in. More rain on the way.

world away. I can't recall having worked one single day. When it comes to work, I'd prefer to play.

Welcome back. You are listening to It Is What It Is on WPRB 103.3, community-supported independent radio. We are still caught in the middle of our rainstorm. We maybe were dashing from awning to awning. It was a little unpredictable at times, but we've found some temporary shelter probably in this song, which is calm before the storm, or I guess in this case, calm during the storm. It is from the Final Fantasy X soundtrack, also Nobuo Uematsu, second of his tracks today. But he writes some good rain songs, what can I say? Before this, we had April and Vista, brand new, with Grotto off of their album Traditional Noise, off of Third and Hayden Recordings. And before that, from the Super Mario Galaxy 2 soundtrack, we had Mihito Yokota with Lightning Sea of Clouds. That's from the Space Storm Galaxy in that game. Before that, we had Square Pusher with our most eccentric rain song, just wailing away, plinking and plonking on that piano. That was K11 Tideway off of Camera Concert, released 2026 by Warp Records. I am maybe squeezing more out of that album than is meant to be squeezed, but I don't know, I like it. Before that, we had Tetsuro Suzuki with the Sagat versus Ryu stage theme from Street Fighter Alpha 2, famous battle in the rain that takes place in that game. And before that, we had Eddie Vedder with The Wolf off of the Into the Wild soundtrack, released 2007. We kicked off this block with John R. Miller doing A World Away off of his new album The Great Unknowing from Rounder Records. And we had a Mega Man X 2 selection, which is on the official soundtrack titled Wire Hedamarl Stage, because the translation for that soundtrack is amazing. In the American version of the game, we know it as the Wire Sponge Stage. Track is by Yuki Iwai. The rain's going to get a little less unpredictable from here on out. We're going to have a real proper storm coming in. We're going to take shelter for maybe one more song, and then it's going to start to pour. Thanks for hanging in there with me. Hope we can enjoy nature's spectacle together. Thanks for listening.

Welcome back. This is a fun little sonic treat. This is a game called Yinglet. It does not have a proper soundtrack because the music is procedurally generated. So what you're hearing is someone playing a level of Yinglet. One of the later levels, one of the nighttime levels. It's a pretty fun game, must needs be said. The game is developed by someone named Niflas. I'm not sure if he is also the composer or the sound programmer or what, but that's what this is. What we were just listening to is the Afro-Celt Sound System with a Riding the Skies remix by Mass and Simon Emerson. That's off of their remix album Pod, released 2003. Before that, we had Ryo Hamamoto with Storm Rising off the Tekken 8 original soundtrack, 2024. That one went very, very, very, very hard, as rainstorms sometimes do. Before that, we had Seatbelts featuring Mai Yamani with Pushing the Sky off of the Cowboy Bebop Future Blues soundtrack, released 1998. Before that, we had Olivier Deriviere with The Stormboat. That's the Streets of Rage 4 soundtrack, released 2020, by Mutant Ninja. Before that, we had DJ Seinfeld with The Wave off of his new album, If This Is It, from Ninja Tune. Before that, we had Tatsuyuki Maeda with Sea of Clouds from a video game I had never heard of, Astal, released 1995 for Saturn. But like a lot of Saturn games, it's kind of got a sneaky good soundtrack. Before that, we had Richard Spaven with Out of the Quiet. That's off of his new album, Light of Day, from Edition Records, released 2026. Before that, we had Tune In with Chewy with their version of Song of Storms from the Zelda's Midwest Emo mixtape, released 2025 by Game Chops. And before that, to start this set off, this hard-driving rainstorm, thunderstorm set, was Ken Pomeroy kicking us off with Bound to Rain. That's her single, released 2025 from Rounder Records. I think we have gotten through the worst of this particular storm. I think it's going to start to calm down a little bit. We have maybe one more fairly percussive track, although even that is gentler than where we've been. And then we're going to start to wind it down and maybe relax indoors out of the rain for a little bit. It's been a pleasure getting to spin such a variety of music for you. I did not know the rain playlist was going to take me here. But it's been fun. So thank you for listening. We're going to go till 5 p.m. I'll probably check in again before the end. Talk to you then.

We are nearing the end. This has been It Is What It Is with Tiz on WPRP 103.3, New Jersey's only radio station. Right now we're listening to Swimming While It Rains from Dust Force by Lifeform, released 2012. Before this, we heard the Magic Tuber String Band with Where the Place Becomes Forgetting from their album Heavy Water, recently released off of Thrill Jockey. The songs before that have been us kind of watching the storm move away, the storm of the prior half hours of the show. We had Jim Guthrie with The Cloud from his classic Sword and Sorcery LP, The Ballad of the Space Babies, soundtrack for a game of the same name, released 2011. And we started this block with Hannah Peel and Bebe Wong with their new album, The Endless Dance 2026, a track called Grain Rain with Real World Records. We're going to close with one more from Susumu Yokota, and maybe, time allowing, another from Camille. But for now, I want to get out of the way of this lovely Dust Force track. Once again, you are listening to WPRB 103.3, Princeton, New Jersey.

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Hello, hello, hello, everybody. Good morning. I'm hoping that everyone is doing well. It's a great Sunday morning. Just started off the show with a little shoegaze. Nothing quite like shoegaze and Cocteau Twins and Slow Dive to start off, what's a great Sunday morning. So I'm just gonna go over some of the tracks that we just played. What you heard just now was from an artist called Telephone Tel Aviv. And this song was called Fahrenheit Fair Enough off of the album of the same title. And right before that was Cities by Talking Heads off of their 1979 album, Fear of Music. And before that was a French duo called Do Feels. The song was The Draw in the Room off of their album, Silence and Wisdom, released in 82. And before that was the lovely, lovely Cocteau Twins with the song Aikya Guinea off of their EP from 1985 of the same name. Before that was Slow Dive, yay, with their track Spanish Air.

off of Just for a Day. And before that was the same French duo, Dofi, with their song L'Intrigue, off of that same album that played afterwards. And before that was Slow Dive, with Catch the Breeze from Just for a Day. Yeah. As many of you can probably tell, I'm a big Slow Dive and Cocteau Twins fan. Honestly, there's nobody that doesn't like them. You really just can't replicate the kind of vocals that Liz Fraser has. It's just, yeah, I love the Cocteau Twins. They're wonderful. Yeah, and now for a fun little PSA. All right, WPRB wants you to know, are you or someone you know living with serious mental illness? Joining a clubhouse can be an important step towards recovery. 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

Hello, hello. I'm back again with another mic break. The song you just heard was called Late to the Party by Artificial Go, off of their 2025 release, Musical Chairs. Very silly, very whimsical. It's a good time. Before that, we had a little bit more Slow Dive and Cocteau Twins. Before that was Figure Eight, Until the Sun Swallows the Earth. This is a new release, 2026. I believe March, off of their two-track release of Until the Sun Swallows the Earth, as well as Hummingbird on the same release. And before that was Could Heaven Ever Be Like This by Idris Muhammad, from Turn This Mother Out, 1977. Great song. Love Idris. He's wonderful. Before that was Shake Your Groove Thing, Peaches and Herb. Before that was Harlem River Drive by Bobby Humphrey. This song is so good. I am such a fan of this entire album that it comes from, Blacks and Blues. She's a very talented flutist. Very, very, just such good playing. So playful, so like fluid, so wonderful. I'm a very big fan. This was from 1974, released under Blue Note Records. Before that was a classic, Le Freak by Chic. Very much, I guess, a disco-y kind of vibe. 1978, super groovy. Whenever I listen to the song, I just imagine bell bottoms, like flared jeans, like super chill vibes, really awesome. Dancing all around. Before that was Is It All Over My Face by Loose Joints. This is off of a compilation called Voguing and the House Ballroom Scene of New York City, 1976 to 1996, released under Soul Jazz Records. For those who don't know what voguing is, you should look it up. Voguing is this very, very, I would say, like, art form. It's kind of like interpretive dance. It's kind of like getting into just, yeah, like letting your body do the talking. Very, very big in the ballroom scene, which was huge for queer communities back in the 70s and 90s, and especially during the HIV/AIDS epidemic. If you're interested in this like historical period, because the ballroom scene is just this vibrant, beautiful nightlife celebration of queerness, where people would get gathered together and there would be houses. You know, like houses were these sort of informal, families that queer people would form, usually because their families shunned them out of their own actual biological homes. And it's just this really beautiful thing. You should watch the show Pose. It's really recent, but yeah, like a few seasons are out. It's kind of, yeah, about this sort of thing. It's very interesting. And yeah, before that was a house song, Suddenly by Herbert. And before that was another song off of the Voguing compilation called Just Like a Queen by LSD. Yeah, pretty good times. And now for another PSA. All right, WPRB wants you to know about the National Kidney Registry. The National Kidney Registry is a Greenwich, Connecticut-based organization whose mission is to save and improve the lives of people facing kidney failure by increasing the quality, speed, and number of living donor transplants in the world while protecting and supporting all living kidney donors. Founded in 2007, the National Kidney Registry is the world's largest paired organ exchange organization and has facilitated over 11,000 living donor kidney transplants to date, more than any other organization in the world. The NKR serves as a central repository for living donors and kidney patients who need transplants. Through programs such as Paired Exchange and its voucher program, the NKR uses the latest DNA matching technology to find the best possible matches between donors and recipients. By optimizing donor-recipient matches, the NKR ensures better outcomes and longer-lasting kidney function for transplant recipients. The NKR also provides the opportunity to connect with a donor search coach. For its living donors, the NKR's Donor Shield program provides a comprehensive range of protections and ensures priority for a future living donor kidney transplant should the donor ever need one. 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
The NKR's voucher program enhances convenience by allowing donors to schedule their donation according to their own timeline, making the process more accessible and accommodating. The NKR also provides potential donors with a donor mentor who can help answer any questions during their donation process. For information on becoming a living kidney donor or receiving a transplant, you can visit kidneyregistry.com. 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All right, back to the show.

I'm out of bite to eat. So we all agreed on a fabulous fee, down at the Waldorf up on the big street. Now the Waldorf was glowing with bright neon light. Although this was my first flight, we were all clean at the Board of Health. Three players, that's true,

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When in walked Dixie Fair, drugstore millionaire, international playboy. "Hey, fella," Dixie said, "who's that fine Marlin Red? Why, I'll give you a fee if you introduce her to me." So I did, and my woman D, she did the rest. Now, next morning in bed, "Horse honey," she said, "I can take Dixie off of all his bread."

0: All right. As this program ends, I would like to read a poem titled Moonlight, Summer Moonlight by Emily Jane Bronte. 'Tis moonlight, summer moonlight, all soft and still and fair.
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I'll be here with you until 3 o'clock today, starting the show off strong with new music from Basic. This is Index of Memories.

Hello out there in Radioland. You're listening to something else. Something else Sundays. Let's go over all of the wonderful music we just listened to. Bunch of new stuff in there. We just listened to Minami Deutsch. The track we listened to was called Stellar Waffle. That's off a 2022 release called Fortune Goodies. Came out on Guru Guru Brain. Minami Deutsch is a Japanese band from Tokyo. Krautrock band. Love that release. Before that, we listened to Broadcast. That track was called I Want to Be Fine. That is from a collection of demos called Spell Blanket. All the demos were recorded between 2006 and 2009, but that was released in 2024 on Warp. It was a posthumous release, obviously, but all those demos were recorded by Trish Keenan. intended to follow up Tender Buttons, but it didn't. So we're hearing it now. Before that, we listened to new music from Sam Gendel and Sam Wilkes, two musicians based out of Los Angeles. That is from a new release called Unrelated. And the track we listened to was called Fiefdom. Very cool little record. Sam Gendel plays the guitar synth and wind synth, and then Sam Wilkes is playing bass on that record. Whole thing's really cool. Check it out. Before that, we listened to Milkweed. I have played tracks off of this record called Remskala before. Track we listened to was called Exile of the Sons of Ishlu. That is from a release that came out at the end of 2025. The whole record is based on the text of an Irish epic called the Táin Bó Cúalnge. Super cool. Before that, Paul DeYoung, best known for his work in the books. The track we listened to was called Auction Block, and that is off a 2015 release called If. Came out on Temporary Residence. We listened to new music from Alalaz before that. It was a single called Ultramarine. That came out just in the middle of May. A fun little summer track from them. Came out on Mexican Summer. And we started the set and the show off with new music from local band Basic. The track was called Index of Memories from the self-titled 2026 release. Came out on No Quarter. Basic is a project of Chris Forsyth, a guitarist based out of Philly. It's a trio with Patrick Avery and Douglas McCombs. Very cool improv-y record.

I've got so much new music for you guys today. Seems to be the theme of this show as of late, which I'm not mad about. We're going to start this next set off with Eddie Current's Pressure Ring. They do have a new album out called In Light of Recent Events. It just came out 2 weeks ago. However, we are not going to listen to music from their new record. We are going to listen to a song from their 2019 release, All in Good Time. This track is called Human Race. 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Here's Eddie Current's Pressure Ring.

Hello. You're listening to Something Else on WPRB in Princeton, New Jersey. Well, that was fun. This is good. Sitting out in the sun music, methinks. Let's go over what we just listened to. So, that last track we listened to was King Princess, covering Velvet Underground. There she goes again. That is from a comp called I'll Be Your Mirror, a tribute to the Velvet Underground and Nico. A lot of great covers on that album. Give it a listen. There's two covers in this set, actually. Before King Princess, we listened to new music from Blood. That track was called Benny from an album that just came out on Discreet Music called Forlorn or Snot. Blood is a project of a Swedish musician named Gustav Dixon. It's a fun little album. He wrote the album as a score to a non-existent film, which I think is funny. Maybe they'll make the film. It's supposed to be a coming-of-age film, but doesn't exist yet. Before that, we listened to Preoccupations. That was Unconscious Melody, from a cassette that came out in, they released in 2013. It was reissued on vinyl by Mexican Summer in 2014. Preoccupations, they used to be called Viet Cong, changed their name for obvious reasons. That was from a cassette that they gave out during a tour. Anywho, before that, another cover. That was Nouvelle Vague covering the Violent Femmes' Blister in the Sun from their 2009 release, Three. It was their third studio album. I actually rewatched Bridesmaids recently, and that song's in the movie. It's just fun. Before that, we listened to new music. From a forthcoming album from Swap Meet. They have a new album, their first LP called Mount Zero. It is coming out on July 17th. And we listened to a track called I Know. They are a band based out of Adelaide in Australia. They had an EP come out in 2024 called Oxalis. It was really great and very excited to hear the entirety of Mount Zero when it comes out. Before that, we listened to Linda Smith. I've been really digging the Linda Smith lately, so brought it here for all of you. That was I See Your Face. That is from a comp of demos recorded between 1988 and 1996 called Till Another Time, and that was released on Captured Tracks in 2021. And at the top of that set, we listened to Eddie Current's Prussian Ring, Human Race, from their 2019 release, All in Good Time, came out on Castle Face. Their newest album, in light of recent events, is wonderful. Give it a listen. Maybe I'll play some of it next week. I just couldn't decide. Sometimes I just can't decide on what song to play, so I just went back to an earlier release and then I could decide. It is 1 o'clock, which means I still have 2 hours here with you before we hop back into the music. WPRB wants you to know about basic kindness. Basic kindness creates awareness about food and housing insecurity by providing resources and support for individuals to engage in meaningful and mutually rewarding exchanges through intentional acts of kindness.
their main program, Basic Kindness Bags, gives away free care packages for those experiencing homelessness as people leave concerts and events, so they will have something to share the next time they meet someone asking for help. Their website is www.basickindness.org. This has been public service announcement from WPRB Princeton, community-supported, independent radio. Thank you all so much for joining me today. Oh, I've got more new music for you guys. We're going to listen to a new single from The Fall in this set. I'm very excited. We're going to start off with some new music from The Sleevens. They just had an album come out called National Anthem that was released on Goner. And we are going to listen to a track called Surprises. You are listening to WPRB in Princeton, New Jersey. New Jersey's only radio station. Here's Sleevens.

You're listening to Something Else on WPRB in Princeton, New Jersey. It's summer. It was a perfect little summer song. Let's go over what we just listened to. So that was Planet 4 Folk Quartet. The only record ever released by them. The track was called Message to Crommie. That is from Help, which is a comp, War Child Records. It came out in 1995. Planet 4 Folk Quartet was Andrew Weatherall and David Harrow. Andrew Weatherall, pretty renowned producer and DJ. Sadly passed away very young. I think he's probably most well known for his work on Screamadelica, the Primal Scream album. Came out in 92. It's kind of hidden at the end of that comp, but it's a nice one. I love the melodica in there. Before that, we listened to some excellent new music. So glad this got sent to me this week. That was Morgenrot, title track from Antony. Came out on Rosa 15. Morgenrot is a project of Luisa Gazarian, is Armenian, I believe, lives in Moscow now. That Antony is translated from Armenian. It means homeless or wanderer. It's a very excellent album. Listen to it on Friday night. Before that, Soft Palms, we listened to Rainbows from their self-titled 2020 album. They actually have a brand new album that just is coming out this week in Echo. Check that out if you're so inclined, if you liked Rainbows. Before that, new music from the fall. It's a single that just came out. It's called 30 Degrees. Apparently they have a new album coming out. It's called Postscript. It's supposed to be, and I quote, 9 absolute bangers. I think that's some of the last recordings before Marquis Smith died. Yeah, super excited to listen to that. Before that, we listened to Body Double, a project of Oakland-based artist. Her name is Candace Lazaru. She was a member of Mansion before they broke up. We listened to Prisonous Mind from the 2020 release called Milk Fed. Before that, Macon's War Economy from their 2025 release, Horror. Basically an album looking at the legacy of British imperialism. We're still in War Economy. Before that, some new music from Station Model Violence from their self-titled 2026 release. We listened to Leisure. Total Leisure, Total War. They're based out of Sydney.

most excellent post-punk album, if I do say so myself. Check that out. And we started that set off with some more new music. That was The Sleevings. They're based out of Nashville. They just released an album called National Anthem, and we listened to Surprises. I have lots of surprises still in store for you all today. We are halfway through something else. Let's just hop right back into it. We're going to start the next set off with new music. It's a single from Emily A. Sprague. It's called Double Moon. She is based out of the Catskills. Let's listen to Double Moon. 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

You are listening to Something Else with me, Robin, on WPRB in Princeton. What a set. What a city. What a town. How about them Knicks? What a great game. Congratulations to them. Inadvertently became a Knicks fan. All right, let's go over what we just listened to. It was a big set. We just listened to Good Sad Happy Bad, formerly known as Mikachu and the Shapes. The track was called Do It from their 2020 release, Shades. Before that, new music from a band called Boy With Apple. Swedish shoegaze band. They just put out a record called Navigation. It was released at the end of April on Welfare Sounds, and the track we listened to was called Simplicity. Some more new music before that from No Peeling, band based out of Nottingham. They put out an EP, a self-titled EP, at the end of last year. That was wonderful. And then they just recently released this EP called EP2. And we listened to the track called Stationary. Before that, super fun one, Heather, the Jerk. Heather the Jerk is a one-woman band, Heather Sawyer. She is based out of Madison, Wisconsin. Just put out this super fun record in February called Scroll If You Love the Devil. And the track we listened to is called I'm On My Way. Whole thing's super duper fun. Worth a listen. You can find that on Bandcamp if you are so inclined. Heather the Jerk. For that, some more new music from Zoamba. Zoamba is a composer, musician based out of Tennessee. She just put out this lovely record called Eyes Full. And it was just released last week on Matador. Her first release on Matador. And we listened to the title track. Before that, Toshaki Miyake, band based out of Los Angeles. Another cover. Little tiny micro theme today. Ever Fallen in Love, Buzzcocks cover from a 2015 album they released called Undercover Volume 2, a album of covers. Some more new music. The band we listened to before that was called From 2. they're based out of Amsterdam. We listened to the title track from their album Indie Stock. It is a very excellent, excellent record. You can find that on Bandcamp as well. And we started that set off with new music from Emily A. Sprigg, single Double Moon. It was released on RVNG. It came out at the end of May. There is a dub version on the B-side of that single. Emily plays synthesizer up in the Catskill Mountains. It is 2 o'clock. Which means we have 1 hour left. I've got a lot of fun stuff queued up for you. I'm going to have to call it down. A little overambitious. Yet again. That's okay, because whatever I don't get to today, I can play for y'all next week. Before we head in to our next set, wanted to let you know about the WPRB Shop. We launched an online store at shop.wprb.com.
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And if you donated during our spring membership drive, all your swag should be on the way shortly. Very excited for my new t-shirt. Cats. All right. Let's just hop into the next set. I have some new music for you from Paula Kelly. She is a singer and songwriter, well known in the Boston indie scene. She's put out a new record called Blinking as the Starlight Burns Out. Came out in March. And we are going to listen to a track called You Are Stars. You are all stars. 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Community supported independent radio. Here's Paula Kelly.

Hello. You're listening to something else. We just had another great set. We're doing this together. We just listened to new music from Goshawk. This has to be. All right, so he being David Broom makes music under the name Goshawk. Just released a new album called Leaves to the Sun. That came out, I believe, in April. Yes, April 17th. The track we just listened to was What Do You Dream About? David Broom has to have the best website ever. It's a NeoCities website. It looks like one of those websites you made in like the late 90s. The About Me section is just amazing. It's an engineer for NASA. Building rockets to send humans to the moon, which is super cool. You can check out his website. It's amazing. It's goshawk.neocities.org. It's based out of Huntsville, Alabama. Before that, we listened to Father Murphy. They are

Ear has released an album called Rumspringa, and we listened to the track called Ne Plus Ultra. Before that's more new music. All new music set, save for one track. That was Jessica Hoop. She is a singer and songwriter based out of California. She just released her 7th studio album called Long Wave Home, and the track we listened to is called Playground. New Guided by Voices before that. They just are cranking out the music. Her 44th studio album, Crawl Space of the Pantheon, was released on May 29th. And we listened to the track Lost in the Sun. Man, they really can just crank out the albums. It's kind of remarkable. Deer Hunter before that, Heatherwood, from their 2007 release, Cryptograms. Man, I listened to the heck out of that album when it came out. And it's still lovely. And at the top of that set, as I said earlier, we listened to Paula Kelly, You Are Stars, from her most recent release, Blinking as the Starlight Burns Out, came out on Wharfcat Records. All right, we have 30 minutes left of something else. Charlie the Tuna is up after me. New addition to the WPRB fam. Loved his first show last week. We're going to listen to some new music to start this set off from Feeble Little Horse, band based out of Pittsburgh. They just released a new album called Bitknot on Saddle Creek. We're going to listen to a track called Rewind. 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Here's Feeble Little Horse.

All right. Let's listen to some new music from of Montreal. Ethermead, it just came out on June 5th. The track we listened to was called Having a Moment. I think this is a breakup album. I can't be 100% on that, but I'm pretty sure it's a breakup album. Yeah, they're gonna be on tour and they're coming around here next week. Actually, they'll be at Webster Hall on June 23rd, and then they're gonna be in Philly at Underground Arts on June 25th if you are so inclined. All new music set. New music from Mickey Bernier Trio. Before that, best known for her work in Lush. But that was a single called Island of One. It was just released in March on Bella Union. Party Dozen before that. Love that one. That was Special Unit. That was a single. Came out in May. They're so fun. Literally found out that they played a show around here last week, but I found out 4 days after it happened. Next time I'll have to be more on top of that. New music from District 5 before that. Place Your Bet from their most recent release, Glut. Came out on Stone Pixel Records. They are based out of Switzerland. Yeah, good stuff. And we started off with new music from Feeble Little Horse. Glad I was able to remind some of our listeners that they had a new record out. Album's called Bit Not. Just came out on Saddle Creek at the end of May. And the track we listened to was called Rewind. Got 10 minutes left here with you. And then Charlie the Duna's going to take over. We're just going to finish out strong. This last hour almost was all new music. It's only, yeah. Wow. Deer Hunter was our outlier. And Father Murphy, I guess. Other than that, we had a very 2026 set. I'm going to start off this last set with Fauzia. She is an artist based out of the UK. She is well known for her work as a DJ. But we're going to listen to a track off of her most recent EP. It just came out on Mexican Summer. EP is called I Was Here for a Moment, and the track we're going to listen to is called Without Me. Then we're going to listen to PT Music and Sahanawa with Nels Klein, but that's coming up. For now, let's listen to Fauzia. 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

something else is coming to an end for today. Just go over what we just listened to. That was PT Music, musician based out of Lisbon, Portugal. New album just came out on June 5th called Kansu Macau. And we listened to Naha Bujura. And we listened to Fauzia before that, Without Me, from her new EP, I Was Here for a Moment. We're going to finish today's show off with Saha Nawa, Moroccan musician. Had this album, self-titled album, came out the end of last year. We're going to listen to Sudani Manyau, and that is featuring Nels Klein. Thank you for joining me today. Charlie the Tuna is up next. I'll be here next week. Same time, same place, but with something else. Enjoy the rest of your Sunday, everybody.

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1: How do you know I'm real?
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1: 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I do not come to you as a reality. I come to you as the myth.
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Well, hello, hello, hello. Charlie the Tuna here. Welcome to my little show. 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Let's go over what we just heard. Last one was Bob Wills and his Texas Playboys doing Get With It. I think that one was recorded way back in 1935. Before that, we had Snakefinger, Living in Vain, from the Greener Postures album on Ralph Records, 1980. Kraftwerk before that with Expo 2000. That was just an EP that they did in 1999 for the Expo 2000. And before that was Missy Elliott, Throw It Back off of the Iconology EP from 2019. Previous to that, we had Craig Mack from the Bronx, Flavor in Your Ear from Project Funk the World. And at the top of the show, we had a band called The Beatles doing a song called Hello Goodbye off of the Magical Mystery Tour album. Now, The Beatles, if you're not familiar, were a band from England. Their tenure lasted most of the 60s, I would say. That song coming right in the middle of it. They were a band that were able to reinvent themselves over and over again throughout the course of the decade. Pretty great stuff. If you're not familiar with them, you should go check out some of their stuff. But be forewarned, if you Google them, their name is not spelled like your garden variety beetle, which is B-E-E-T. They're spelled B-E-A-T-L-E-S. Pretty tricky. Kind of amazing how such a great band can have such a crappy name. Anyways, how y'all doing today? Charlie the Tuna's feeling pretty good today. His Knicks dominated last night and are now the NBA 2026 Finals champions. All you Knicks fans out there, I know you're with me. All the rest of you, that's cool. Anyways, like I said, WPRB 103.3 FM. A few months back, I heard that two bands I really like, OOIOO and Lightning Bolt, were going to do a record together. That really intrigued me. I couldn't imagine what a collaboration between those two bands would sound like. Well, the record's out now, and it turns out we won't know because it's actually not a collaboration. It's a split EP, which is fine as well. So I'm going to play something off of both sides. We'll start with the OOIOO, and then I'm going to play two Lightning Bolt songs. Be forewarned, the Lightning Bolt's pretty intense stuff. If you got a heart condition or you just don't like that kind of music, then step away for 6 or 7 minutes. But make sure you come back. Anyways, OOIOO, The Horizon.

Holy shimoli. What just happened there? I'll tell you what happened. That was Carlos Santana and John McLaughlin doing Let Us Go Into the House of the Lord from the Love, Devotion, Surrender album, 1973. If you think that's amazing, I would encourage you to go investigate and dig around online to see if you can find some live shows from that tour. They take it even more over the top than that. And speaking of over the top, before that we had a pair of songs from Lightning Bolt, Cloud Care, and The Runners 2. That was off of the split EP with the OOIO song that we heard before that, The Horizon, and that EP is called The Horizon Spirals / The Horizon Viral, and that's on Thrill Jockey from this year. And I'd like to remind you that you are listening to WPRB 103.3 megahertz on your FM dial, listener supported independent radio. And I am your host, Charlie the Tuna, here until 3 o'clock. Groceries. Princeton's finest from the early 80s inception until today. The Groceries, in their original form, existed in the early 80s. And they disbanded for a while, and then a couple years ago, they rebanded. Sans the lead singer, but the other four original members are back together, and they've been cranking out songs. And for the last half year or so, they've been doing a song of the week. Put out a song every week or so with an accompanying video, which you can see on and here on pretty much all of the major streaming platforms, your YouTubes and your Spotify's and what have you. Anyways, now they're called Groceries 2.0, and this song is from a couple weeks ago. It's called Grand Gaza Hotel.

All right. Charlie the Tuna back at ya. Let's go over what we just heard there. Starting at the top of the set, that was the groceries. Actually, not the groceries, just groceries. 2.0. The song Grand Gaza Hotel. It's one of their songs of the week from a couple weeks ago. Following that up, we had another band from the area. Hopewell's own Blanc du Blanc. With the Sour Grapes May Mean Hidden Wishes dub. And that's from pretty recent as well. Followed that up with Scientist, Miss Know-It-All, from the Trojan dub box set. If you're not familiar with the Trojan dub box sets, there's a bunch of them. I believe Trojan's out of England. And they've collected a bunch of great dub singles and put them out as these boxes. That one came out in 1998, but the song's much older than that. And we followed that up with the Specials, Ghost Town from 1981. That song has some, the backing vocals reminded me of Ennio Morricone, so I followed that up with some Ennio Morricone and Jill

And it's, I can't think of a better time than now to tell you about NOFA, NJ, N-O-F-A, NJ. 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And that was a public service announcement from WPRB Princeton, community-supported independent radio. 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There you can join the chat, if you so please, or check out what's been played. I'm going to move right along. This next set is a bunch of songs about money and power. Money and power. Let's kick it.

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I need some money so bad. All of my bills behind. I need some money right now. I know your love is so good, baby. I need some money. Oh, yeah.

Hello. Gentle Giant. Probably the funkiest of the prog bands from back in the day. Pretty darn baroque as well. Going for baroque. That song was Proclamation from the Power and the Glory album, 1974. And speaking of funky, how about that bass on For the Love of Money by the OJs? That's from the Ship Ahoy album, 1973. The time before that, Donald Trump Black Version from the Pandemonium album. And John Lee Hooker before that, I Need Some Money from 1960. And we started off with the Gang of Four, Capital, It Fails Us Now. All right, it's almost 6:58, though. 4:58. Princeton time. I was in the wrong time zone there for a second. And you're listening to WPRB 103.3 FM. I am Charlie the Tuna. I'm here until 6 o'clock. I was in the car the other day, listening to WPRB, of course, as I do when I'm in the car. DJ Esoterica was on. She was playing some Black Sabbath from the first album, and it really took me back, evoked some very vivid memories of my childhood with my brother, who's 3 years minus a day older than me. He's the guy that turned me on to music and all different kinds of music. And he had this Panasonic cassette recorder that he probably got for his birthday or something from my parents. And he had a handful of cassettes. And we'd be back in the car. And back, my memory is being in the back of the car listening to these songs. And that Black Sabbath song the other day took me back. So I'm going to revisit that time and play a bunch of songs. Now, if you're a regular WPRB listener, you're probably familiar with Jerry Gordon and the segment of his show that he calls Jerry's Room, where he goes back and revisits his childhood. I'm not going to call this segment Charlie's Room, because I remember it being in the back of the car. So I'm going to call this segment Red Ford Falcon Wagon. And this is some of the stuff we used to listen to, me and my bro.

0: saga of Gold Bottle is brought to you by
1: reports that one of its flights has been hijacked to Cuba while en route from Mexico City to Miami for 35 hours.

All right. Chicago. These guys have a very distinctive horn arrangement sound. I could pick that out in a second. That was Poem for the People off of their second album, Chicago 2, from 1970. Before that, Grand Funk Railroad off of the Red Grand Funk album, Paranoid. Not to be confused with Black Sabbath's Paranoid. Before that was Black Sabbath with The Wizard off of their first album. And we started that with the James Gang, The Bomber, which is a medley off of the Rides Again album. All that stuff from like 1969, 1970 that we used to listen in the back of the Red Falcon station wagon, me and my bro. All right. 525, I got time for some more music. Charlie the Tuna here, WPRB, 103.3 FM. Go check out the website. There's a little button at the top of the website, you know, it says donate. Click on that button and keep the music playing. Anytime you feel the need to do that, it would be most welcome. Okay, we're going to take it across the ocean now. Switch it up. Head to Nigeria. This is King Sonny Ade.

All right. Konono number one from Nigeria. From the album Congotronics from 2004. And before that, it was King Sony Ade, also from Nigeria. That album came out in 2007, but it was probably recorded around the same time as all that stuff I played in the set before. The Red Ford Falcon set. That's probably going to wrap it up for me for today. I'll be back next Sunday, 3 to 6, and every Sunday throughout the summer. Up next is Aaron, Six Layer Cake, which sounds pretty darn good right about now. Thank you for joining me today. I got one last song. Didn't get to We Are the Champions, but shout out to all you Nickophiles out there. It was a good run this year, for sure. Now I'm jonesing for some more hoops. But alas, not till later. I'm going to take you out with some Nate Dogg, Music and Me. See you next week.

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My name is Erin, and I'll be with you until 8 p.m. tonight. Thank you for joining me. I hope everyone is having a lovely day and soon to be a lovely evening. So hang in there. Stay tuned. Again, with you until 8 p.m. for week two of being on the radio since 2019. Crazy stuff. Starting off the show was the Red Garland Trio off the album Groovy. We heard Sea Jam Blues. We're actually still listening to it. It's in the background. But we're just going to get right into things. We're going to switch it up a little bit already. But that's how it works here. So enjoy. Here is The Slugs.

You officers that are stationed in front of the stage behind the barricade, you will go to Mr. Morris Shapiro, the first aid man, and he will furnish you with earplugs so as to keep you from having a headache. If he runs out of earplugs, he has got some cotton. You can use that. We have a detention room set up within the Coliseum. Any person that you arrest for ejection will be brought to room D. Is that understood? You will take the names, the addresses, and the telephone number. We will not allow any dancing, running up and down the aisle. Is that clear with everybody? Thank you.

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My name is Erin. You have been listening to Six Layer Cake, and I will be with you until 8 p.m. tonight. It is currently 6:57, and let me just tell you what we just heard. The last track was Kim Gordon. That was Not Today off her record, Play Me, which came out this year. I really love that song. Definitely drove down 95 a lot listening to it. It's a vibe, as the kids would say. Before that was Cabaret Voltaire with The Voice of America and Damage Is Done. That was off the album called Voice of America, which came out 1980 on Rough Trade. Before that was a cover of Delta 5's Mind Your Own Business by Automatic. And that was a single, two-sided single, released in 2019 on Stone's Throw Records. They did a good job, for sure, with that cover. Optic Sync before that with Construction. And that is off the record album, whatever you'd like to call it, Lucky Number. And it came out last year on Feel It Records. And they, Optic Sync, did a soundtrack for Maya Deren Films. I'm not sure if it's a specific film or multiple films, but I may play that at some point later in the show because it seems interesting. And from what I've listened to it, it's pretty neat. So stay tuned for that potentially. Nate Morgan before that with Marafu, and that was from Journey into Nagrisha, and that was reissued in 2019 on Outer National Sounds, but originally came out in 1980. Anna Roxanne before that with Atonement off her album Poem One. And that's the number one, which came out this year on Cranky Records. And before that, Stella Cola, and that's S-T-E-L-L-A-K-O-L-A. We heard First Fret, and that's off their self-titled record. Originally came out in 2023, but was reissued this year on Aguar Records. And then we're almost at the top of the set, I promise. Magic Fig before that with Flammarion off Valerian Tea, which Valerian Tea is delicious, by the way. Came out last year on Exploding in Sound Records. Yes, before that with No Opportunity Necessary, No Experience Needed off their 1970 record Time in a Word, came out in Atlantic. And my copy was not as clean as I thought it was. Tisk tisk. Probably because I like sitting in low light areas, but I'll clean that later. No worries. And then starting off that set was The Slugs, two-piece band from the UK. We heard the track Maybe, and that was off their record that came out in 2024 called A Song for Every Feeling. Isn't that true? All right, well, it is 7:01. I'm here. I'm hanging out. I hope everyone's having a lovely Sunday. Enjoying this somewhat cooler, it's still pretty warm, for me at least, but I hope everyone's enjoying the tunes, and there's more of it, and the chat is open. Stop by, say hello, make a request if you want, maybe, up to you, but right now we're gonna hear Night in June by Linear Movement here on Six Layer Cake on WPRB.

And just like that, we're back. Settle in. I know that was kind of a rough ending, but we just heard from Wild Up Christopher Roundtree and Julius Eastman, an all instrumental track titled Number 5, Dies Irae. I think I'm pronouncing that incorrectly, but you can look at the WPRB playlist for the correct spelling, correct pronunciation. And that was off the release, Julius Eastman, Volume 5, Gay Gorilla, came out this year on New Amsterdam. Fascinating project. It's been going on for years, and it's just super interesting. I kind of want to read more about it, and I probably will, but I can't do that right now, because then I'll be reading to you guys. And before that was Memorials with Mediocre Demon, Off All Clouds Bring Not Rain. New music came out this year on Fire Records. That whole track is beautiful. That whole album is beautiful, and that track was beautiful as well. Lard Free before that with Acide Frambois. I think that means acid strawberry or acid raspberry. And that was off Synths, Sax, and Situationists. Music from the French Underground, 1973 to 1978. Super neat compilation. A lot of long tracks, but they go on a journey. And we heard another track from that comp called, I'm not going to give you the French pronunciation, but the English pronunciation is Faced with the Extravagant Ascent of the Elevators. We will remain faithful to our calm determination. And that was by Etran Fou Le Loblon. Again, off Synths, Sax, and Situationists. Came out on the Australian bass label, The Round Table. Laundromat was before that with Humans, the Blue EP version, which came off the Blue EP on 2020. On Brace Yourself Records. Hits before that with Alan Vega off Cielo Nublado. 2021, Paisley Shirt Records, which I haven't been paying attention to that record label much lately, but I really want to dig into it. Another thing I'm going to put to research on my list. Oh, so many lists. Uranium Club before that, or the Minneapolis Uranium Club Band. They go by many aliases. That was The Ascent off Infants Under the Bulb, came out 2024, Anti-Fade Records. And starting off that once again, a long set was Linear Movement with Night in June, off the compilation Cold Waves and Minimal Electronics Volume 1. Released in 2010 on the Angular Recording Corporation label. It is currently 7:46, and as I promised, I think on the other side of the, I think during the 6 o'clock hour, we are going to hear from Optics Sync's soundtrack to Maya Deren's film, The Very Eye of Night. And that is off Relentless Metamorphosis. And it's the original score for the films of Maya Deren. Super neat. But this is going to take us into the 8 p.m. hour. I hope everyone has a great week. Had an awesome weekend. Stay cool. Let's hope for some rain. And I will see you next Sunday from 6 to 8 p.m. Six Layer Cake here on WPRB. 103.3 FM and WPRB.com. Thank you for joining into the chat. Thank you for listening. And be well. Take care. And here is The Very Eye of Night by Optics Sync. 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